Devadesátky non-stop. Non-stop. Hit Rádio Devadesátka. 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Why, it's a greased lightning.

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And if you're ready to rock, then rock with me. And somebody

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It's meeting the man of my dreams and then meeting his beautiful wife. And isn't it ironic? Don't you think?

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And I called your name like an addicted to cocaine.

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